you so much. At long last, love has arrived. And I thank God I'm alive. You're just too good to be true. Can't take my eyes off of you. Pardon the

Volare. For Lou Monti. Now, this morning I was supposed to be having a chat with Christine Wheeler from the Heathens, but Christine rang this morning and said that she can't come in because she has a cold and a sore throat, so she's going to aim to come in next Friday if she's better. She was going to be talking about life in

0: The Wheelers and Dealers, consisting of Chris Wheeler, Mike Kerrin, Jed Corbin, Michael Vidale, Luke Robinson, Ian McLeod and Tinker Duffy.
1: 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The program includes Ligeti's vibrant Six Bagatelles and Ravel's much-loved Mother Goose Suite in a memorable concert of wind chamber music. 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
0: Yes, that will be a good concert, hopefully, because I intend to go to it myself, the Wollamai Group. It's an all-wind ensemble. They are all professional musicians. It will be very good. You won't get better wind players anywhere other than the Wollamai Group. They do tour around doing concerts all over the place. So that's tomorrow at 3 o'clock in Wentworth Falls School of Arts. I'm sure you'll be able to buy a ticket at the door, but if you want to book, as they

Everyone pulls at different times, and it would be easy to lose your place, but they all confidently look like they know what they're doing. It's rhythmic and meditative, but also chaotic and messy. I've never seen anything like this before. I don't know if they've nailed it or if they're making

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0: I'm really looking forward to
1: strangers in the night
0: tonight. Because if you can go by experience, it ought to be a very nice night's entertainment.

say, from now on, we do not know anybody except the Well, now, it gives you an example, because even though we have confessed to you in Christ, I judged him wrongly. I judged him in terms of my superficiality. I judged him to be that false teacher and false messiah. So I persecuted him.

God making his appeal to us. There the language is very much the language of Isaiah. So here comes the sort of the basal statement, the foundation of it all. It's not introduced by any kind of Greek particle or continuing therefore or whatever. It's a freestanding statement and it's Paul's way of highlighting something. There's no for, no therefore, no and, nothing. Just a statement, and it's there sort of screaming out from the text as the basis of it all and the explanation of what Paul means by what he says, one died for all. He was qualified to be the sin bearer because he was without sin. Who else could be qualified to bear the sin of others except someone who was without sin? This is very much the revelation that Paul had as a consequence of Damascus Road, I believe, when he understands what has really happened in the death of Jesus. Cursed is everyone who hangs on a tree. He was cursed for me. Murderer though I was, sinner though I was, he was made sin for me, so that in him we, Paul and others, might become the righteous of God ahead of time and be declared righteous. Don't have to wait for the day of judgment. Don't have to wait till you get your photos developed to find out what to do. Don't have to wait till the exam results come out. You don't have to wait till you get the x-ray to see. God is telling you now. You don't have to wait for the day of judgment anxiously waiting whether you're going to get a tick or a cross. If you belong to Christ, God says, righteous now. Righteous now. Apart from the works of the Lord. You don't have to wait. You know now. And you live out your life in the knowledge that you are righteous now. So you are, in freedom, able to no longer live for yourself, but for him who for your sake died and was raised. And so he concludes, as God's fellow workers, we urge you not to receive the grace of God in vain. That is the grace of God that came to you in the preaching. See, the grace of God was shown in the incarnation. The grace of God was shown.

0: Okay, we're going to shortly play the current single, What Happened to Love. But before we do, how much of an indication is this of the rest of the tracks that is going to appear on that upcoming album release?
1: Well, that's interesting because a lot of albums these days, and I've felt it for a long time, that you have to produce a style within an album. So you've got to sort of, from start to finish, you've got to fit within the parameters of funk or soul or

Centre in Sydney. I'll give you more details on those, but that's all coming up at 7:30. Good morning to you, Radio Blue Mountains, on a Saturday morning. Let's have a bit of Thomas Dolby.

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they see you sleeping. 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